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0: 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Hey, hey.
2: You're an asshole. 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
0: Break this, Frank.

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Give Steve's hairdresser a try. Give Steve's tattoo artist a try. Give Steve's enema that he keeps at home a try. 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And David Logerman as the Beaver. Give Pete's a try. Give Bob Harris a try. And a bushel of carrots. Give Ray White a try. And give him a chance to lose the reputation of the Night of the Living Dead. Ladies and gentlemen, thanks for coming to the show. 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Go City.

0: you're holding up a sign, show the sign to the audience. Come on, show it. Now look here. Let's get one thing straight. I don't do that. This is a popular fantasy. This never occurred nor will it occur on stage. Sorry to disappoint you. Okay, since you got stood up, we have something really romantic for you. Ready?
1: Ole!
0: Just relax.
2: I just put it on when it came out for the first time.
0: Hey, don't touch this. What? Think this is some kind of an English group?

0: big, exciting rock and roll concerts around the world that the English groups have, you know. They always have some form of really exciting audience participation.
1: Oh,
0: you know?
1: No!
0: Now, I think that really exciting audience participation will be desirable, but let's face it, it's really late. I know you're tired. If I were to ask you to do a little audience participation right here in Tulsa, Oklahoma, who could you look up with? Alright, now here's what I want you to do. For all the guys that have a low voice, you go like this. Ready?
2: Watch yourself.

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We're gonna drift off into another tune now. This is slightly more serious. This is the tragic, true story of Michael Kenyon, the Illinois Enema Bandit.

0: different versions.
1: You have him. 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
0: Different version.
1: Stuff his fudgy little thumb in the side of his vest. Then they'll put out a call. The jury folks, that's you over there. And the judge would say,

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Are they crazy?

And it goes, I need you. 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We have a song, but it's called I Have Been In You.

0: with our program. Are we entertaining you? Okay, now for the hard part of the show. This is the rough one, this is the big one. This is where things, hey, they could get out of control. This is the part of our show, which in America is dedicated to audience participation. Now, I know once you leave America that you really take some risk when you start asking for audience participation. You see, because in a place like London, you know, we're so sophisticated and reserved, and, you know, people, maybe they just don't get down and do all those things that they do over there. That's why I'm a little bit afraid to ask for contestants in our dance contest. I don't know whether this is really going to go over. Do you think that you could be in our dance contest? Are you the kind of a person? Are you really a good dancer? You are. Hey, how can I resist? Please come over here.
1: Which I'm Mike.
0: Hi, Mike. What? You can't get up? Wait a minute. Hold yourself in the bands, Mike. Okay, would you like to join Mike up here on the pro? You can't? What's the matter? Is something wrong with your leg? Okay, heave ho. Yeah, help her up. Up she goes. Okay, what is your name? What is your name?
2: Stella.
0: Stella and Mike, okay. Do you know Mike already? Okay, meet Mike, Stella. Okay, you guys are going to be positioned right over here. This is Area A. This is how we work this thing. You occupy Area A. Now, when we were here last year, we had a fantastic dance contest. It was the World Dance Championship, a grudge match between Todd Rundgren and Nick Kent. Tonight, it's going to be Stella and Mike against... We need another couple over here. Now, let's be real specific about what the requirements are. It's always the people who are right in the front that volunteer. And I see you guys all through the show. Can I please get somebody from in the back to come up here? One of the people from just in the back of the theater. A representative from the cheaper seats, please. Are you from the cheap seats? All right. What's your name? Can you come up? Okay, all you guys, come up. All right. Okay, now. All right, so right there. Okay. Now, wait a minute. This is not at random. This is by invitation only, ladies and gentlemen. Because this isn't what you think it is. You're cheap? Get him up here. You're even cheaper when you get up. Okay, that's all. The stage is... This is plenty for our dance contest. We need a lady for the guys. I don't know. This is England. What? Okay. Come on. Okay, don't hurt yourself. All right, now look. This is not your ordinary kind of a song that people dance to. See, it has a regular beat. The beat goes on high there. Must you? Of course you must. Come on up here. All right. Are you having a good time? Okay, good. Look, here's the deal. This song has got a regular beat, but on top of the regular beat, there's other notes that aren't regular. This is sometimes deceptive. This sometimes causes difficulty in the process of dancing. Now, I hope you guys really want to flail about, because if you don't, you're going to wind up standing here for a full 2 minutes looking extremely stupid. So you got to give it your all, okay? The name of this song is The Black Cage Number 2.

What? Cheapness? This is cheapness, believe me. It's not that cheapness, but it is a certain type of cheapness that you really need it desperately here. Everything is entirely too deluxe in the picture. Now look, this is a sad story. This is the story of the three assholes. I've been doing this kind of stuff for about 14 years, and during that time, I average approximately 100 interviews per year. I have talked to a lot of assholes in my time, but this is the story of three assholes, outstanding assholes. These guys came to visit me at the height, the fevered pitch of the women's liberation syndrome. Now these guys figured that they were going to score a little extra time with their girlfriends by going along with the program. In other words, they came to talk to me and they were going to try and pin me down as to some of my beliefs on this subject, and in doing so, let their girlfriends, who they brought along to the interview, know that they were really on their side, if you know what I mean. Now this is a song that is about what happens to a person who would sell out his deep inner feelings like that just in order to get a piece of ass. Because I don't believe for a minute that those guys were going along with the program any more than I was. But they were talking a good talk, weren't they? And I just hope that they eventually did get sucked off that night. Because really it's so important these days. But what happened was, so I went away and I wrote this song. This song is an extrapolation on what probably became of them later in life. It goes like this.

within that too. We are Hoot Entertainment, ladies and gentlemen. Okay, the name of this song is Wild Love, followed by Yo Mama.

0: opportunity for this type of a program. Just keep that beat going. Just keep the beat going like that.
1: All right.
0: Some more optional audience participation. We don't want to embarrass anyone out there because it's possible that there may be quite a bit of peer group pressure not to respond. Now, here's the deal. You wanna rock? You said you wanna roll? Alright, then you guys better put out. You know what I mean? Put a little energy out here, folks, because now's the time to put up your shut up. You're gonna help me sing this song, aren't you? No? Yes, yes you will. It's so simple. I chose this song for you to help because it only has two words. Alright? Here they are. These are the words. Dino and Mo. Hey, can you handle it? All right. You don't gotta do it. All right. Just think about it for a minute. Rock and roll is so absolutely preposterous. I mean, you know, you're sitting there, you're nice and relaxed. We're up here, we're doing this. This is what we get paid to do. This is our job. This is our factory where we work. You know, it's like the assembly line. You know, here's where they put the front end. You know, it checks the engine over there. Inspector number 5 for spindle number 3, and so on and so forth. It's all one big fantasy. But you might as well take part in it. You got nothing better to do. It goes like this.

Adrian Ballou, Tommy Mars, Terry Bozio, Peter Wolf, Ed Mann, and our lovely dance contest contestants. Thanks a lot for coming to the show. Good night.

Okay, before we start, I'd like to introduce the members of the group and make sure that their instruments are all working so we can get it on for you. Over here on the side with a little red thing covering up her vital organs, Ruth Underwood on vibes. Bongos. Timpani. Bass drums. Gongus Maximus. This is Ralph Humphrey on drums. And cowbell. Tom Fowler on bass. George Duke on electric piano. Hammond organ. Synthesizer, clavinet, grand piano, and vocals. Jean-Louis Ponty on violin. Fowler on trombone. Ian Underwood on clarinet. And synthesizer. Okay. Let me see if I'm in tune here.

Okay, we're going to start off with a bunch of stuff you never heard before. In fact, most of the show is going to consist of things that you've never heard before. However, in keeping with our new policy of the hits keep coming at you, we will periodically throughout the course of the program tonight refresh your memory from the earlier part of the program by playing snatches of the material that we've already played in the process that was made popular by the late, great Richard Wagner. Ladies and gentlemen, we're going to leitmotif our fucking brains out of here. But it's probably irrelevant, but I'll tell you the titles of the things that we're going to play during the first part, and then that'll orient you a little bit better. The first thing is called Tamershi Dween, which is the name that my daughter gave to the Queen of the Desert. And after that, it goes into the tango from Farther Oblivion, part two. And then after the tango, it goes into a song about gurus called Cosmic Debris. And after Cosmic Debris, it goes directly into the Eric Dolphy Memorial Barbecue. Hey, and the hits keep coming at you. And after Eric Dolphy Memorial Barbecue, a splendid new shuffle called Kung Fu. And then after the Kung Fu shuffle, it goes into Penguin in Bondage. And after Penguin in Bondage, Exercise 4, Dog Breath, the Dog Breath Variations, Uncle Meat, Rapunzel, and then Inca Roads, with nothing in between except nothing in between. Ready?

got nervous, and he fidgeted around a bit. He reached in the pocket of his mystery robe, and he whipped out his shaving kit. Now I thought it was a razor and a can of foaming goo, but he told me right then, when the top popped open, there was nothing his box won't do. With the oil from Aphrodite and the dust of the man was too. He said, you might not believe this, little fella, but it'll cure your hair to do. What kind of a guru are you anyway?

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Thank you very much for coming to the concert.

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And now it's time for Headman to play the lick that takes us direct to

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0: Look at that. 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This is a very stupid thing to do. 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This is not target practice. It's Halloween. You got a what?
1: Stage, man. 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
0: No, you can't come on the stage, but you can talk in the microphone. Say hi to everybody.
1: Hi, Heidi.
0: All right. 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All right.
1: Make a spectacle.
0: All right, I think we're tuned up now. 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Hey.

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Just about everything seems to stick to Alan Devon. 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

0: 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The regal presidential style is simply not for well, but neither has the rags up in the Green Hotel.
1: I said the
0: Green Hotel.
1: I mean the
0: Green Hotel.
1: That's right, the
0: Green Hotel.
1: Uh-huh.
0: Green Hotel. 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
1: Pass me the dog food.

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Michael Kenyon, the Illinois Enema Bandits.

0: And then the judge will have it. 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The DA will order a secret test. Stuff his fudgy little phones written the side of his vest. Then they'll put out a call for the jury folks. And then the judge would say,
1: for galactic adjunct.
0: Dragon commanded for all to see. Say,
2: don't nobody have no sympathy.
0: Hot soapy Galactica.

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This song is so advanced, it takes us all the way from 1955 directly to approximately 1957, which is when it should have been written, but actually it was written about 1970. This is a song, we like to dedicate this song to Marty, our road manager, who has a fondness for the canine species and the orifice attendant thereto.

0: is what Marty says to all his dogs.
1: Marty, there's a phone call for you.

0: So Marty came out in the hall and looked at Napoleon and said, "Can I say this?" He said, "Smell my beard." I said, "You must be crazy."
1: I had to smell it.
0: Show how you was walking, Marty. And he said, "Smell my beard." I said, "I ain't gonna smell nothing." Napoleon said, "I'll
1: check it out. I'll check it out, make sure."
0: Anyway, if you want to hear what happened the rest of the night,
2: Marty's odor.
0: Come to the next show for the continuing stories
1: Marty's
0: of
1: odor.
0: Mighty Trick. But for now, what we gonna do?
1: Odor.

0: Ladies and gentlemen, we've come to the end of our program. Featuring Ruth Underwood on percussion, Napoleon Murphy Brock on tenor sax and lead vocals, Chester Thompson on drums, Tom Fowler on bass, George Duke on keyboards, Marty Pirellis on any booger that he can take out of George's room, and yours truly, Rondo Hatton on guitar. We'd like to say that it's been simply marvelous coming here to Passaic, New Jersey to
1: freak you out.
0: And we sincerely hope that you had as much fun smelling

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1: You know what? 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

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This is John Smothers. This is a song for John, because John, in his own way, has done more to destroy the English language than any Berlitz Correspondence School in the world.

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0: Where you go? I can't do that when Grizz comes through!
2: I want my Grizzy. I want my beer, so you just spark her back up now, devil. Do you hear?
0: Blow it out your ass, motorcycle man! I mean, I am the devil! Do you understand?
2: Oh, yeah?
0: Just what will you give me for your kids' beer? I suppose you noticed this little cop rack here.
1: You're goddamn right, you, Mr. Morton.
2: So that's about the only reason I learned to write more. So listen, give me that contract, bet your ass I'm gonna sign, because I need a beer and it's chicken my squeezing tight.
0: Man, you can't fool me! You ain't that bad! Why? You should have seen some of the souls that I had. One of them was Bill House Nixon and Agnew too. And both of those suckers was you.
1: Well, let's make a deal if you think that's true. I mean, you're the Teufel. What you gonna do, eh?
0: Wait just a second.
2: What a command of language is Teufel.
0: Before I let some into hell, you see, before I let some into hell, I usually like to free, you know, get a little bit of background on you. Like, you know, what are your interests, man? You know, I mean, like, tell me, where are you coming from?
2: I am a simple person, you see. I am just as simple-minded as everybody who came to this concert tonight.
0: Why?
2: Because me and all these guys out here, and a lot of these girls, too, you know, these folks out here are only interested in two things, you know? It's the same all over the world. Am I right? I'm right, ain't I, right? How many say right? That's right. I'm interested in two things. Two. Count them two.
0: Titty Pompia. Titty Pompia. Titty Pompia. Titty Pompia. Titty Pompia. Titty Pompia.
2: All around the world, she said, I got some new beers and a fistful of down.

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You don't have to go totally apeshit with this thing, but it would be appreciated if you'd kind of clap your hands and sing along as we go back to the beginning of the song, an attempt to whip you into a properly educated frenzy here tonight. You ready?

0: She has to do it or we won't go on. No, no, look. Sorry, folks. We found somebody here that is educated to the point of total inhibition. Now, what's your name? All right, sorry. Karen. Come here, Karen. Come a little closer. No. Karen, sorry. Karen, just right away.
1: He's really a nice guy.
0: Now, Karen, I know you're probably a very nice person, but you're a little bit shy. Now, so that we can continue with the program, would you mind helping me sing this song?
2: I can't sing. I wish I could.
0: Neither can I, but look, I'm doing this for a living. Come on, Karen. Okay, it's really easy. It's only two words, all right? Dynamo, dynamo, dynamo. I know he can sing, but I want to see you do it. You're cuter than he is.
2: I really can't sing it out, really.
1: None of us can
0: then just say it. I'll go, dynamo.
2: Dynamo.
0: Dynamo.
2: Dynamo.
0: Dynamo.

All right. Well, let's carry this thing to its ultimate point of absurdity. This consists of going on to the next song, which is entitled Camarillo Brill. 1, 2, 3, 4.

Vinny, Patty, Artie, Tommy, Denny, Petey, Eddie, and Frankie, and each and every one of you out there. Thanks for coming to the show. Probably see some of you back here at the second show. And I'll see the rest of you on television on the Saturday night show on this coming Saturday. And if you miss that, I'll see you at the Palladium. Good night.